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This one swears she's found the key to finding a significant other that does not involve dating apps. I'll tell you what she did in the next 10 minutes.

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1: You may have heard that reading calms the brain down before bed, but there's a specific kind of reading that does it. Not all types of reading. So if you do have a Kindle or something like that, it's not something that's going to be as beneficial as a physical paper book.

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Why do you think influencers are experiencing more shark attacks? I'll let you know in the next 10 minutes.

0: 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Why do you think influencers are experiencing more shark attacks? Because overall, the number of shark attacks has stayed the same, but at least three influencers have been attacked in the last year, even though cases of biting sharks are pretty rare. They did a study that showed that if you do the swim with wildlife expeditions, the influencers and photographers were most likely to ignore safety instructions, which probably leads you to having a higher chance of getting bitten by a shark.
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9: Honey, is it on? Is it on? Is this thing recording? This is your girl, T.S. Madison, coming to you loud, live, and always and forever in color from the Outlaws Podcast with me, T.S. Madison. This week, Laverne Cox is back. We're talking about her new book, her controversial ex, and going off on the red carpet.
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Polyester is the latest insult. It's a trend that you've been seeing maybe in memes, definitely on TikTok and X. And this is something that means low quality or inauthentic. 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

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What music is linked to an increase in car crashes? 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

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So excited to bring back the 107 days of summer. 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

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You've probably experienced FOMO or fear of missing out, but the new FOMO is FOBO. 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

0: 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Hey, it's Shannon O. You are in charge of our playlist. 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

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Your kids are going to be pretty upset to find out that Hershey is actually ruining Halloween. Heck, maybe you're even going to be upset about this. I'll tell you what's going on coming up in the next 10 minutes.

0: 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Making Halloween a healthier holiday seems kind of lame, right? Hey, it's Shannon O, but Hershey is trying. The candy brand is expanding its offerings into savory snacks, which I, as a child, would actually prefer. But this is all in effort to make the candy holiday healthier. Cheese puffs, pretzels, popcorn, every kid's dream on Spooky Eve. Chocolate's still the number one draw for them, though, so they're going to be pumping out those Reese's pumpkins.
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Mix 107.7, the station for variety in Dayton. I'm hoping this didn't happen to you over the weekend, but have you ever walked out on a date before? Hey, it's Shannon O. This is the number one reason why.

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0: No bots here. Just a friend who's got a fridge drawer full of fast food sauce packets. Guaranteed human.

0: 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Mix 1077. I am pretty convinced that TV is no longer fun. Hey, it's Shannon Owen. Here's why. Because I have a lot of friends who watch the same shows that I do, but we never line up with what episode we're on or what time in our lives we're actually watching it. However, Aaron, you said that you and your friend actually still get together every single week to watch a show?
1: Me and my friend get together and watch Reacher and Only Murders in the Building. Then we just talk about it. Like, with Only Murders, we talk about it and, like, we try to see who the killer is and, like, we discuss and give our theory.
0: I love this. I didn't think people still did it. What about you? Do you actually watch a TV show with family members or friends? Let me know using the TalkBack feature.
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1: I don't think I can keep up with fashion anymore. Hey, it's Shannon. Oh, did you hear the latest trend is the sleepy girl aesthetic? 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Nobody can pull that off, except if you're Hailey Bieber.

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0: The 80s to now, Mix 107.7. I feel a little betrayed, I'm not going to lie. Hey, it's Shannon Owen. That was Stella Lefty with Boston. And a lot of people are wondering, why did she choose that city? Because I don't think she's ever lived there. In fact, she lives in Nashville right now. We finally have our answer.
1: I was seeing this guy, and I had a crush on him. And I was just writing about him like that whole entire week. And I was sitting at a Boston piano.
0: So it literally came from Boston pianos. I feel like I've been tricked.
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Did you hear that Uber Eats is going to start testing out drones? Yeah, your pizza is going to be coming in from the sky. It's crazy time.

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How far would you consider driving before buying a plane ticket? Hey, it's Shannon O, and it seems like Americans have more patience than I even thought. I'll get you the number, what most people are saying, coming up in 6 minutes.

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1: 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He talks at the end of it. So what does he say? 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
3: 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It's Benson Boone, and you're hearing my new song, The Time of My Life, right now.

0: 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Benson Boone, just one of the many talented acts going to be playing our iHeartRadio Music Festival presented by Capital One in Las Vegas. I can't believe that's coming up in September. It's next month. We're only a few weeks away. How would you like to go? And it would be a stellar festival to make because you've got Benson Boone, BTS, Zara Larsson, but you also got Kenny Chesney, a little Snoop Dogg action, Weezer. There is something for everyone. We have a way for you to win your way in with $1,000. In fact, Janice, you have already been one of our winners. Who are you going to take on the trip?
1: If it's not my mom, it's going to be probably my best friend.
0: A little girls' weekend. I love that for you. Well,

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So according to most of the people in the U.S., we totally feel like it's okay to break the law, at least when it comes to driving. Why is that? Well, I'll let you know coming up in 6 minutes. I walk a

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Kelly Clarkson returning to The Voice next month, September 21st. 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

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What is a hobby that you think people secretly judge? Hey, it's Shannon. Oh, this was an interesting Reddit thread to read. And unfortunately, I definitely have one or two of these hobbies. It's coming up in the next 10 minutes.

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1: Can you think of a hobby that you think people secretly judge? 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

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Have you gotten a chance to see The Odyssey yet? 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

to the top. I've been out of shape, taking out the box. I'm an astronaut. I blasted off the planet, rocked to cause catastrophe, and it matters more because I had it. Now I had a thought about wreaking havoc on an opposition. Kind of shocking, they want a static with precision. I'm automatic, quarterback. I ain't talking second, pack it up. I don't panic, batter up. Who the

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2: Hey guys, good morning. Here are some of the top stories we're following for you today. We're working to learn more about two water rescues. Officials were called to the Great Miami River near Carillon Park around 3 Sunday afternoon on reports of a man clinging to a log before going under. Search efforts will continue today after no one was found. 2 hours before that, two people were rescued near the Taylorsville Dam while kayaking. Officials are reminding everyone to be safe on the water, especially as water levels are high. Some Dayton Public School employees are concerned they're not getting paid. The Board of Education held an emergency meeting Friday afternoon. The treasurer said new employees who didn't have all of their paperwork filled out were the main ones who didn't get paid. Several substitutes whose licenses expired were in that group, too. The total number of people who were not paid has not yet been confirmed. Beaver Creek police have a warning about a scam. The scammer impersonates the Beaver Creek Police Department's captain, claiming people are under investigation for internet crimes against children or other serious criminal offenses. The scammer then demands payment, falsely claiming it's necessary to resolve the matter or avoid arrest. The department is reminding people police will never demand money over the phone to make a criminal investigation go away. Outside today, Storm Team 2 meteorologist Jamie Jurosik says it will be mostly sunny with a high of 77 degrees. Those are the things you need to know today. Have a great Monday.

0: Waking up to Jeff.
1: And myself, I kind of like that corn chip smell.
0: Christy.
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0: And Dave.
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0: Charlie Puth on the Mixed Morning Show with Jeff, Christy, and Dave. You just want attention. It is 6:11, and it is Monday, August 24th.
1: Morning. Welcome back.
0: Dave.
1: Good to have you back.
0: Dave.
1: You're back from vacation. How'd that go?
0: Oh, it was so great.
1: Yeah, I heard it was hot.
0: Yeah. Yeah, I was, you know, you look at places like Phoenix, and you see extreme heat warning. You're like, you expect it.
1: Sure.
0: Las Vegas.
1: Yeah.
0: We were in the panhandle of Florida and had an extreme heat warning for, I think, every single day we were there except for one. And, you know, the bottom line is we went to Florida for sun and fun and beach and pool. And so you kind of deal with it. But literally, it's absolutely the difference between that and, let's say, Phoenix is absolutely the humidity. I know there's always jokes about, you know, Arizona being a dry heat. There's absolutely a difference. I mean, walked outside in Florida and you were dripping with sweat.
1: Yeah, that humidity is brutal.
0: It was brutal.
1: Yeah.
0: But we always go to the same area, like, you know, between Destin and Panama City, kind of beautiful, beautiful area, and have never experienced it that hot. And that's where you go.
1: Yeah, same spot.
0: Yeah, but literally dripping with sweat. Oof. And we walk to breakfast every morning, so you show up at breakfast dripping with sweat. You're like, all right, well, good start to the day. Got lots of walks in and just lots of sleep and good food and the had a little jellyfish issue.
1: I mean,
0: Dave. I was mauled by, no, I wasn't. But I was, hi. I was in the, I believe I was in the vicinity. Well, I know I was in the vicinity on the last day, just the weather. Yeah. We kept getting afternoon and evening storms. And it would, you know, push in some unfriendlies. And the last day was just like, man, everywhere you looked, there were jellyfish.
1: Mm.
0: And all of a sudden, at dinner that night, and I had a long sleeve, like, protective shirt on for the last day. Because
1: jellyfish, you know, don't care.
0: They don't care.
1: I don't care.
0: It's like shingles.
1: Shingles don't care, neither did jellyfish.
0: And so I didn't get hit by a jellyfish. I got hit by jellyfish goo, apparently. I kind of read up on it a little bit, and all of a sudden I had bumps all over my left arm.
1: Ah!
0: And luckily they didn't itch or they didn't burn like they said they could.
1: That's because you peed on it.
0: I went straight to friends and I said, all right, what advice do I need to get rid of this? And that's what Monica and Chandler talked about.
1: Yeah.
0: So no, I did not do that.
1: Oh,
0: actually.
1: Well, see, you would have been healed.
0: I would have been healed instantly.
1: Healed if you
0: what a missed opportunity.
1: Yeah.
0: So, yeah, so the bumps are finally going away, but thankfully they didn't flare into itching or burning or anything like that. But that was just a small part of the vacation. It was awesome. Great food and just fun hanging out, not having much of a schedule, which is, you know.
1: Oh, yeah, it's great.
0: A big part of a
1: absolutely
0: restful vacation. So, it was very nice. Thank you very much. And, it's good to be back. I feel very well rested and ready to go for another week. And I was sitting there last night going, that'll be so, you know, nice to see my friends. In the morning, I went, Christy left for her vacation over the weekend.
1: No, she's not.
0: So she's not here.
1: No.
0: But Dave's here.
1: I'm here.
0: So it's two dudes in the morning for this week. Be nice to us. We'll do our best.
1: Meh.
0: We'll keep you. we'll do our best. We'll find out later if that actually
1: is
0: enough.
1: It is our best.
0: If it's enough, yeah.
1: Traffic looks fine. No accidents at all. So if you do come across something, let us know. You can text us. Text the word mix, followed by your traffic to 57739.
0: All right. And just like always, if you have any shout outs or anything like that, as more people go back to school, I think some of the schools in Springfield are back today. So getting back into the routine. Thank you for coming back to the Mixed Morning Show. If you've been sleeping on us all summer, welcome back. And of course, get your shout outs in. We'll do those at 7:35, you know, birthdays, anniversaries, welcome somebody back to school. Something cool happening at the beginning of school. We also have the impossible question coming up at 7:35. So we'll take care of you with all the good stuff. And we have some fantastic weather this week.
2: Fall preview with very comfortable temperatures. Today looks mostly sunny and pleasantly warm with a high of 77 degrees. Mostly clear and cool again tonight with a low of 54. Tuesday looks mostly sunny and continued nice with a high of 79. I'm Storm Team 2 meteorologist Jamie Jarosik with the Miami Valley's certified most accurate forecast.
0: All right, Jamie, believe it or not, it's 55 degrees downtown at Mix 107.7. And I was going to say, Christy's got the entertainment headlines.
1: She doesn't.
0: She doesn't. Jeff Stevens will have the entertainment headlines coming.
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0: It's Alex Warren on the Mixed Morning Show with Jeff Christie and Dave and Ordinary. It is 6:30 on Monday, August 24th. And we're going to talk about the box office this weekend. And I made my contribution, Dave.
1: Oh, it's about time.
0: I know. Also, a beloved movie series has a sequel in the works. Somebody got a haircut. Somebody's raising money for charity. And a very big announcement about a tour and a couple artists. Well, one artist that we lost last week. So we're going to talk about all that coming up in a few minutes. With the entertainment news, Christie's off this week. It is going to be an absolutely gorgeous, gorgeous day today. Lots of sun with a high in the low to mid 70s. We'll talk to meteorologist Jamie Jarosik here around 6:52. She'll map out the week, and Dave's looking at traffic.
1: Yeah, things look pretty good. No accidents to speak of. So if you do come across something, let us know, please. You can text the word mix, followed by that traffic to 57739. Now it's time for a 2 News update. Good morning, Kelly.
2: Hey, guys. Good morning. Here's some of the top stories we're following for you today. Authorities evacuated the Walmart on West Dorothy Lane just after 7 Sunday evening. Walmart customers and employees told us Marine Police and Fire urged everyone to get out of the building. Officials have not confirmed the exact reason the store was evacuated, but a customer told us police said there was a threat they could not ignore. This comes one day after a Walmart in Southwest Columbus was evacuated due to a bomb threat. We are working to learn what charges an 18-year-old will face accused of robbing a Butler Township bank and fleeing on a motorcycle. Police say 18-year-old Whitman Stein from Sydney walked into the Fifth Third Bank on North Dixie Drive around 9:30 Saturday morning, handing the tellers a note that said he had a gun and told them to empty the drawers. Employees activated a silent alarm. The suspect got away with less than $300. He fled the bank on a motorcycle. He was eventually caught and taken into custody by the Montgomery County Sheriff's Office. The Village of Yellow Springs is searching for a new village manager. Longtime employee turned village manager Johnny Burns announced he's stepping down on his own free will during a special meeting Friday. He was appointed interim village manager in August 2023, earning the role permanently in February of 2024. Outside today, Storm Team 2 meteorologist Jamie Jarosik says it will be mostly sunny with a high of 77 degrees. Those are the things you need to know today. Have a great Monday.
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0: All right. It is 6:35 on the Mixed Morning Show with Jeff, Christy, and Dave. And Christy is off this week.
1: All week. Yep.
0: I'm back. You're stuck with the two dudes waking you up in the morning here.
1: Correct.
0: On this Monday, August 24th. I will say that it is going to be an absolutely gorgeous week. We'll talk to meteorologist Jamie Jurosik here in about 15 minutes. And we'll get the very latest from her on the weather. Spider-Man Brand New Day won the North American box office again this weekend. That is 4 weekends in a row. The movie held on to the number one spot, solid $39 million. And I threw my money in the other night.
1: Nice.
0: 4 or 5 of us went on vacation and loved it.
1: Yeah, it's good.
0: It's really good.
1: Yeah.
0: Popcorn was exceptional there in Florida, by the way. It was really good. But we saw, you know, you're on vacation and you feel like going to bed after you're in the sun all day. You feel like going to bed at like 8 o'clock. We went to an 8:30 showing, so it was pushing it a little bit, but made it all the way through. It was really good.
1: Yeah.
0: Insidious, Out of the Further, debuted in second place at 25.3. Will you go see that?
1: No. I don't usually go to the movie theaters to see horror movies.
0: You don't?
1: No. I mean, I love horror movies, but I'll wait until, you know, they get so I can watch them at home.
0: Okay. Well, that was the number 2 movie, and The Odyssey chugging along, third place with another 19.5. So people, it's been a good year at the box office for sure. Well, this is a story that affects many of us here in the Miami Valley, but the Bret Michaels tour has been canceled for the remainder of 2026. And of course, he was playing, unfortunately, this weekend at the Rose Music Center for our sister station, WTUE's 50th birthday bash. Bret was really trying to make it back. You might remember that about, I don't know, a month or so ago, he had to cancel some shows. But the word was that he was going to be able to make this one. But here's what happened. From Bret Michaels' camp, said that the comeback show last night in Georgia, which I believe was Friday night, doctors and paramedics determined immediately after the show that he still needs additional rest and recovery from his recent surgeries. So he's had multiple surgeries. Bret will be taking the next several months off to heal and get back to 100%. We are pulling Bret off the road for the time being. He wanted to attempt this show and the other one's coming, but we feel there's a much needed period of rest and slow recovery ahead. And, you know, he's got diabetes issues. Said the heat and humidity during the summer months affects his blood sugar levels and makes it even harder to regulate.
1: Yeah, it just seemed like that he was pushing it. You know what I mean?
0: Yeah.
1: Yeah, you know, it's like, I had surgery. You already have health issues as it is, and then you're trying to recover from surgery, and he ain't getting any younger.
0: It's true. It's
1: like, kind of saw this one coming.
0: Yeah.
1: He tried.
0: But I give him credit. He did say he was going to try, and he did try. It just was a little bit too much. Nicolas Cage. This is good news, Dave. He's back for National Treasure 3.
1: Great. It's in the works. I love those movies.
0: Love them. They're so well done, and hopefully they keep that going with this one. But during a live recording of the National Treasure Hunt podcast in Philadelphia.
1: I didn't know there was.
0: I didn't either. I did not. The powers that be and Nicolas Cage himself have approved the script, and he is on board to reprise his role of Benjamin Franklin Gates.
1: Oh, that's fun.
0: So, yeah, National Treasure 3 in the works. Dave, this is big news for your dude, your favorite guy that we enjoyed watching during the World Cup, the Norwegian soccer star Erling Haaland shocked fans. Is he the one you said looked like a Muppet?
1: He does, yeah. Yeah. I think it still looks like a Muppet.
0: Even after the haircut?
1: Yeah, oh yeah.
0: Well, I got to see it.
1: Well, okay.
0: All right.
1: He's just buzzed his hair.
0: All right.
1: Well, I mean, he donated it, I think, so.
0: Well, he swapped his iconic long blonde hair for a sharp buzz cut. Said he wanted a fresh start as the new season begins. He admitted he was a bit nervous to get the cut after another football legend said, do not ever cut your hair.
1: Well, you know, it's like Samson, right?
0: Exactly. I think that's exactly what the reference was there. Yeah. So we'll see. Hopefully, now, if he goes on to have the worst season ever,
1: he's pretty good. So unless he gets injured or something, you're like, stupid haircut.
0: Yeah. By the way, this happened last week. I'm sure you guys talked about it, but Frank Beard of ZZ Top passed away.
1: Yeah.
0: Was he 77, I think?
1: Around there, yeah.
0: 77. The second member of the trio to pass following the bass player Dusty Hill back in 2021. ZZ Top returned to the stage on Saturday at the Moody Theater in Austin, Texas. That was their first show since the death of drummer Frank Beard the previous Monday. And Billy Gibbons kind of chose to not be sentimental. He did address the situation after their first song and basically said, you know, we're going to keep rolling on.
1: Mm-hmm.
0: So I guess the tour continues and they will, of course.
1: Did the same thing when Dusty died. So.
0: Yeah. They'll be
1: keep plugging away.
0: The phrase here pretty 30th, soon.
1: 30th, I think.
0: So.
1: I think.
0: So like this weekend.
1: Yeah.
0: Okay. And speaking of the weekend, the artist, The Weeknd, has raised $350,000 for charity during London shows. He did a 5-night sold-out run at Wembley last week as part of his After Hours Till Dawn tour. And now that the dust has settled, they've run the numbers. He drew more than 450,000 fans from 150 countries.
1: Jeez.
0: And the show raised over $350,000 for the United Nations World Food Program and Global Citizen organizations through ticket donations. So
1: that's cool.
0: Congratulations. Wow. Nice job by The Weeknd. And Dolly Parton, she's everywhere, right? Everybody loves her. She's working on a digital avatar to perform for fans.
1: Well, that's fun.
0: In an interview with People, she confirmed that she is collaborating with companies to create avatar performances. It's in early development, and the news came alongside reassurances about her health following her May cancellation of a planned Vegas residency. She is joining other artists that are exploring the digital performances, including Kiss and Ronnie James Dio.
1: Yes.
0: The family of the late Ozzy Osbourne recently announced a similar avatar project as well. And by the way, her musical Dolly, a true original musical, begins previews in December with opening night set for January 19th of next year, 2027, which will be her 81st birthday. And that's a nice segue into birthdays. Vince McMahon.
1: Oh, yeah, the wrestling dude.
0: Wrestling dude, right?
1: Yeah.
0: 81.
1: I do believe it was from, do you remember the XFL? Remember that? That was the thing that he was a part of.
0: Barely.
1: Yeah, the football thing. But I think that camera that we all see for football games, the one that swoops overhead.
0: Yes.
1: Like that was an invention during the XFL.
0: Oh, really?
1: I'm almost positive about it.
0: So we got one thing out of that,
1: yeah,
0: right?
1: Yeah, that's about it.
0: Actress Ann Archer. This surprised you. She is 79.
1: Oh.
0: Stephen Fry. Actor Stephen Fry, 69. Steve Guttenberg from all the Police Academy movies, 68. Cal Ripken Jr., 66, one of the best MLB players of our time. Jared Harris, 65. Marley Matlin is 60. Matlin is 61. Let's see. Dave Chappelle. Hey. Shout out to Dave Chappelle if he's in town. Come by the morning show, Dave. We'll hang out and celebrate your birthday.
1: Sure.
0: He's 53. Chad Michael Murray, 45. Rupert Grint, Harry Potter.
1: Oh, yeah.
0: He's 38. And Sophia Richie is 28.
1: Wait, how old is he?
0: Rupert Grint, Dave, is 38.
1: Ron's 38, huh?
0: Jeez,
1: bro, dude.
0: Yes.
1: That's nuts.
0: And we had another birthday, by the way.
1: Oh, we did?
0: Yes. Doo-doo-doo. No, it's not a birthday, actually. It's just highlighting a song that was a number one song 40 years ago.
1: Ah!
0: 40 years ago this week. You're going to hear it and go, that's not 40 years old. But it's a great song. It's our wake-up song for this Monday. The number one song 40 years ago this week that we'll talk to meteorologist Jamie Jarosik about some beautiful weather.
17: Good morning! Rise and shine, another day to serve the core. Get up.
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0: Mix 107.7 Wake Up Song. We got Christina Aguilera. We had Steve Winwood in there too with Higher Love. It was the number one song this week, just a mere 40 years ago with Higher Love.
1: Hey.
0: I know. How's that possible, right? I saw something funny on Instagram over the weekend. It's like, when you think the 80s are just 20 years ago.
1: Nope.
0: I'm like, well, yeah, longer. 80s were like 20 years ago.
1: No.
0: Nope, 40 years ago. But we're keeping them young here, right? It is 6:52. It's time to talk to meteorologist Jamie Jarosik. Good morning, Jamie.
2: Hey, guys. Good morning. How are you?
0: We're good. How are you doing?
2: Pretty good.
0: I actually quoted you several times last week. You'll be happy to know. We were in Florida for vacation and had an extreme heat warning in the, you know, Destin, Panama City area.
2: Oh, yeah.
0: Which we've never experienced there. It was really hot, but it was great. It was a wonderful week. But I said weather you can wear about 10 times.
2: Yep.
0: Which is one of your favorite phrases. Because literally you walked outside and you're like, and I'm wearing the weather again.
2: Right. Yeah. So humid. It was humid here Friday, Saturday, and then yesterday it just changed.
0: Oh, gorgeous. And now we're set up for a really, really nice week for the most part, right?
2: We really are. Yeah. This morning kind of feels like fall. We have temperatures down in the 50s up in Urbana and Champaign County. I saw that it's currently 46 degrees.
0: We
2: there.
0: Just saw that. 46.
1: Yeah. Nuts.
2: Yeah. So grab a hoodie or a sweatshirt or a light jacket if you're heading out early. You won't need it all day for sure. We're going to have a lot of sunshine and it'll warm up fast. We'll see highs up to 77 this afternoon, pleasantly warm. Tonight's mostly clear and cool with lows back down into the 50s. We'll drop to 54. And then Tuesday is mostly sunny, continued nice with a high of 79. And Wednesday is partly sunny, a little bit warmer with highs up to 82.
0: All right. Not that anybody wants to hear the word rain for a long, long time.
2: I know.
0: I mean, just I could not believe how many times because my phone kept going off with the Two News app. But I'm, you know, so every time there was a thunderstorm warning or rain starting,
1: you got a lot of them.
0: That's the whole week in Florida. I'm like, wait, is this for here? I'm like, no, this is back home. And it was crazy how much that was going on, and the flooding is still causing issues. But are we pretty much out of the rain chances for the most part?
2: For the first half of the week, yes. It's just going to stay pretty quiet. Thursday would be the next chance, but right now it's not a great chance. So it's going to end up that some people don't see rain at all.
0: And I think we're okay with that for quite a while.
1: Absolutely.
0: Yeah.
2: Nice break.
0: Yes. All right, Jamie. Have a great Monday. Thanks for checking in.
2: Okay, you too. Bye, guys.
0: We'll see ya. 6:54. Dave's looking at traffic. Christy's off this week.

0: Yeah, things look pretty good. No accidents out there right now. So if you do come across something, let us know, please. You can text the word mix followed by that accident or traffic slowdown 57739.
1: All right. It certainly has been fair time, and we're going into festival time. We're going to talk about the most buzzworthy state fair foods year, like new ones, okay? Some new ones that maybe you haven't ever heard of before. We'll talk about those at 7:10.
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30: Good morning. It is Monday, August 24th. It's 7:01 on the Mixed Morning Show with Jeff, Christy, and Dave. Gorgeous day today. Lots of sun, mid-70s. Right now, a cool and pleasant 55 degrees at Mix 1077. Christy's off this week, and here's Dave with traffic.
31: Yeah, accident just popped up in Huber Heights. It is on Brant Pike at Fishburg. Once again, an accident there, Brant Pike at Fishburg. If you have any updates, let us know. Please text the word MIX, followed by that update, 57739. Now it's time for a 2 News update. Good morning, Kelly.
32: Hey, guys. Good morning. Here are some of the top stories we're following for you today. We're working to learn more about two water rescues. Officials were called to the Great Miami River near Carillon Park around 3 Sunday afternoon on reports of a man clinging to a log before going under. Search efforts will continue today after no one was found. 2 hours before that, two people were rescued near the Taylorsville Dam while kayaking. Officials are reminding everyone to be safe on the water, especially as water levels are high. Some Dayton Public School employees are concerned they're not getting paid. The Board of Education held an emergency meeting Friday afternoon. The treasurer said new employees who didn't have all of their paperwork filled out were the main ones who didn't get paid. Several substitutes whose licenses expired were in that group, too. The total number of people who were not paid has not yet been confirmed. Beaver Creek police have a warning about a scam. The scammer impersonates the Beaver Creek Police Department's captain, claiming people are under investigation for internet crimes against children or other serious criminal offenses. The scammer then demands payment, falsely claiming it's necessary to resolve the matter or avoid arrest. The department is reminding people police will never demand money over the phone to make a criminal investigation go away. Outside today, Storm Team 2 meteorologist Jamie Jarosik says it will be mostly sunny with a high of 77 degrees. Those are the things you need to know today. Have a great Monday.
30: It is 55 degrees at Mix 107.7. We're talking about some of the buzzworthy new state fair foods this year coming up at 7:10.

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0: Michael Jackson on the Mix Morning Show, Mix 107.7. And the way you make me feel, it is 11 minutes after 7 o'clock. Thank you so much for listening on this Monday morning, August 24th. And I'm back. Christy's on vacation this week.
1: I'm still here.
0: Dave's still here. Wow. I was so happy to have my vacation at the end of summer. I'm like, something to look forward to. And it's over. But yours is still coming up.
1: Yeah, I still head off to, where am I going? Idaho.
0: Idaho
1: in about a month. Yeah, about a little less than a month.
0: Kind of turned a wedding into
1: a vacation. Know, 6-day vacation or whatever it is. So yeah.
0: All right. How's traffic there, Dave?
1: We still have that accident in Huber Heights. It's on Brandt Pike at Fishburg. We can use an update. If you've been by, let us know. Text the word MIX, followed by that update, 57739.
0: All right, 712 on this Monday, August 24th. If you're just getting back to school today, or maybe you've just gotten back to school in the last couple weeks, you can text the word MIX, followed by your shout out to our text number, 57739. If you have a birthday or anniversary, you want to wish somebody happy back to school time, we'll have the shout outs here in about 25 minutes, along with the impossible question.
1: Okay.
0: All right. We'll do that here in a little bit.
1: Yules.
0: We're talking about the most buzzworthy new state fair foods this year.
1: Okay.
0: And it seems like, you know, here we are August 24th, and most state fairs would be over, but the Minnesota State Fair starts this Thursday and goes through Labor Day, actually. And they have a pickle pie, Dave. I think you should go up and get a pickle pie.
1: What's with the pickle stuff lately, man?
0: Everything is pickle.
1: Everything's dill pickle.
0: Everything.
1: I don't want a pickle pie. That sounds disgusting.
0: Just imagine a big old pie and you got some crust and a bunch of pickles.
1: That's making me nauseous. That sounds... And I like pickles.
0: Well, let me describe it, though. Chopped pickles, cream cheese, a savory ranch, and hot sauce frosting...
1: So, I mean,
0: I like pickles. I don't
1: like
0: know.
1: Pickles.
0: I'm not diving into that.
1: All I'm envisioning is like a slice of pie in between the crust with the icing on top, of course, which doesn't sound bad. Cream cheese and whatever and ranch and blah, blah, blah. It's just this thickness of pickle. And that sounds gross.
0: Yeah,
1: I'm out.
0: I like pickles. I'm not doing the pickle pie.
1: I don't mind occasional pickle on my burger or sandwich or something. But I even like fried pickles.
0: Well, this one I think is a must.
1: Okay, bring it.
0: Now, this was at the Florida State Fair, which, believe it or not, was back in February. So you missed it.
1: Maybe
0: you could still make it. It's a Reese's Pieces donut burger.
1: I'm totally in.
0: Combo of Nutella donuts. I don't like Nutella.
1: Me neither.
0: Like Nutella. Angus beef patty.
1: Sure, burger.
0: Cheese, bacon, chocolate peanut butter, vanilla icing, Reese's Pieces, mini peanut butter cups. They said it is epic, is messy, and it stole the show this year.
1: I'd totally try it.
0: I think I would try it.
1: Yeah.
0: Because
1: you'd have to cut it.
0: Oh, totally.
1: You'd have to knife and fork that puppy.
0: Absolutely.
1: Because you ain't holding that.
0: I could probably do the Nutella with all the other stuff going on.
1: Yeah. I'm in. All right.
0: Okay. Let's see what else we have here. The Illinois State Fair had the Honey Badger Pizza. That's
1: made with real badger?
0: Bits of real badger. Yeah.
1: Well, that's awful.
0: Yeah. PETA has had this banned for next year, but this year it flew by the judges. Yeah, let that in there. Sweet and spicy pizza combines pepperoni, sausage, fresh basil, and Mike's Hot Honey.
1: Oh.
0: That actually sounds pretty good.
1: Yeah. I mean, I think you can get that pizza pretty much almost anywhere these days.
0: Yeah. Ohio State Fair, which of course wrapped up a couple weeks ago, had the Root Beer Float Cream Puff. Now, Schmidt's Sausage House, of course, is legendary out of Columbus.
1: That sounds delicious.
0: So it's the Schmidt's Sausage House Jumbo Cream Puff filled with Schmidt's own root beer.
1: Oh, yes.
0: Okay. I think we're signing up. We missed it, though. Ooh, I want to try this one.
1: Right.
0: North Dakota State Fair.
1: Right on.
0: Peach cobbler in a cone.
1: Nope, I'm out.

0: peach.
1: I don't like peach.
0: I love peach, and I love peach cobbler. At last month's fair, people were lining up to try this spin on the classic dessert. Features a paper cone with warm peach filling, dairy-free ice cream, cobbler crust, and bourbon caramel sauce.
1: I like bourbon caramel sauce.
0: We'll just get that.
1: Yeah, right on. I just give you guys a side of the sauce, please.
0: I'm just going to drink it. So that sounds pretty good. By the way, if you've tried any of these, or if you've been to one of the fairs this year, and you have some sort of crazy dish, tell us. And finally, here, State Fair of Texas. Now that is not till September 25th.
1: Okay,
0: so you can still make plans, Dave. The Bacon Jam Caramel Apple Hard Cider. You have to be 21.
1: Bacon Jam
0: Caramel Apple Hard Cider. So it's a boozy beverage, of course. It's in a glass rimmed with caramel. So you got caramel across the top,
1: okay,
0: or caramel. Smoked bacon sugar.
1: I like bacon jam. I think it's delicious, by the way.
0: And apple pie flavored sugar. And it's an alcoholic beverage. So
1: it's cider. So it's a cider.
0: It's a cider. It's like
1: with all that junk on the rim.
0: Yes.
1: Is that it? Oh, okay.
0: That's what it sounds like.
1: I'm not a big cider guy, but I mean, I'd try it. Why not?
0: Give it a shot.
1: Yeah.
0: It won.
1: Or just lick the stuff off the rim.
0: I'm going to pay $15 for this thing, but I'm just going to lick the stuff off the rim. I guess you could do it, right?
1: Yeah.
0: So there you go. Just some of the tastiest, buzzworthy new state fair foods this year. 6107.7
2: Miami Valley weather. We're getting a little early fall preview with very comfortable temperatures. Today looks mostly sunny and pleasantly warm with a high of 77 degrees. Mostly clear and cool again tonight with a low of 54. Tuesday looks mostly sunny and continued nice with a high of 79. I'm Storm Team 2 meteorologist Jamie Jarosik with the Miami Valley's certified most accurate forecast.
0: It is a very comfortable 55 degrees at Mix 107.7 at 7:18. And we got the impossible question and your shout outs coming up in about 20 minutes. The most talk.
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0: 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There's Lola Young and Messy on the Mix Morning Show with Jeff, Christy, and Dave. All right, it's Monday, August 24th. You want to give a shout out to somebody for a birthday or anniversary, or maybe you missed one over the weekend, or maybe somebody's going back to school today for the first day. 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We are happy to do any shout out. You can also use the talkback mic on the iHeartRadio app if you want to do it that way. We are happy to do your shout outs coming up in just a few minutes, along with the impossible question. Sun today and 77. Sun today and tomorrow as well, 79, 82 on Wednesday. It is only 54 degrees right now, and Dave's got traffic.
1: Yeah, good news is the accident in Huber Heights has been cleared of the Brandt Pike at Fishburg. However, we do have another accident. It is on the left shoulder of southbound 75 just after the Wilmington Pike exit. So left shoulder, stay to the right, southbound 675 just after the Wilmington Pike exit. We got another accident popped up on East 5th Street at John Street. Any updates or anything else, let us know. Text the word MIX followed by the update, 57739. Now it's time for a Two Newsroom update. Good morning, Kelly.
2: Hey, guys. Good morning. Here are some of the top stories we're following for you today. Authorities evacuated the Walmart on West Dorothy Lane just after 7 Sunday evening. Walmart customers and employees told us Marine Police and Fire urged everyone to get out of the building. Officials have not confirmed the exact reason the store was evacuated, but a customer told us police said there was a threat they could not ignore. This comes one day after a Walmart in Southwest Columbus was evacuated due to a bomb threat.

0: We are working to learn what charges an 18-year-old will face accused of robbing a Butler Township bank and fleeing on a motorcycle. Police say 18-year-old Whitman Stein from Sydney walked into the Fifth Third Bank on North Dixie Drive around 9:30 Saturday morning, handing the tellers a note that said he had a gun and told them to empty the drawers. Employees activated a silent alarm. The suspect got away with less than $300. He fled the bank on a motorcycle. He was eventually caught and taken into custody by the Montgomery County Sheriff's Office. The Village of Yellow Springs is searching for a new village manager. Longtime employee turned village manager Johnny Burns announced he's stepping down on his own free will during a special meeting Friday. He was appointed interim village manager in August 2023, earning the role permanently in February of 2024. Outside today, Storm Team 2 meteorologist Jamie Jurosik says it will be mostly sunny with a high of 77 degrees. Those are the things you need to know today. Have a great Monday.
1: All right, Kelly, lots of sun and blue skies out there and 54 degrees at Mix 107.7. We are back in just about 3 minutes with the impossible question and your shout outs. So get those shout outs into us.
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1: Good morning. It is the Mixed Morning Show with Jeff, Christy, and Dave. It's 7:36, Monday, August 24th. Back from vacation, and Christy's on vacation this week. And Dave, it was, as I mentioned earlier this morning, it was a great week, and Florida was beautiful. It was very warm, but that's all right. That's what we're there for, you know, some sun and pool. Yeah,
2: we were looking. We saw it. Like, it's like 109. Like, dang, go.
1: 109 with maximum humidity. Yeah, so
2: fun stuff.
1: Yep. It was walk outside and start sweating. But you know what? It was relaxing. It was fun. It was fantastic.
2: Pool in the ocean.
1: That's exactly right. So, and then meanwhile, you were having your big day on Thursday, right?
2: Yeah. We dropped my daughter off at OU on Thursday. We did it in the rain. It was pouring down rain.
1: Oh, no.
2: Eventually turned out to be a pretty decent day, but holy cow, it was pouring when we were moving her in, which was, you know, they had a bunch of kids there that lickety split. It was all in the drop of a hat, but the stuff still got wet. But yeah, she's there. We talked to her a couple of times. She's enjoying herself. Class starts this morning in about 2 hours.
1: Is her first class.
2: So 9:30. Yep.
1: Shout out to Maddie, college freshman.
2: Yep.
1: That's crazy. All right. Well, and you did okay. You didn't. Mom and Dad didn't break.
2: Are you kidding me? I was a wreck. Felt like my soul had been ripped out. That was the worst 2.5 hour ride home of my life.
1: Yes.
2: Like, oh god.
1: Wait, you just nailed it. For anybody who ever dropped their kid off at college, it feels like your soul is ripped out.
2: It does. You leave it on campus,
1: drive home soulless.
2: It's like, oh.
1: Well, okay. And to make it worse, how about a 6 hour drive home?
2: Yeah, that doesn't make it any better.
1: No.
2: Yikes.
1: So, that was rough.
2: Yeah.
1: Or actually a 4 hour flight. So, yeah, a couple of those. That could be a little, it could rip your soul out.
2: It does.
1: But you look like you're hanging in there.
2: Yeah.
1: So.
2: It's, you know, we heard from her a couple of times, met her roommates who were really nice. You could see a couple of kids that got each other's backs.
1: Yeah.
2: You know, so, you know, you have some confidence. You know, she's nervous because she's experiencing firsts for the first time.
1: A lot of firsts.
2: So,
1: yeah.
2: Once she gets past those firsts, you know, she says, I'll be ready. So like this morning, first day of class. So we shall see how it goes. And I told her yesterday, I was like, she's like, I'm kind of nervous. I'm like, it's school.
1: Yeah.
2: You've had 12 years of it.
1: Yes.
2: It doesn't really change a whole lot.
1: Yeah.
2: It's still a classroom. You're still being taught. Just look at it that way.
1: Mm-hmm.
2: You know.
1: And she's thinking, I just hope I find the place, right?
2: Yeah, she did something I recommended to her, like, when we were talking on Thursday. I said, you know what? You have a whole 3.5 days to explore the campus. Like, go.
1: Walk your schedule.
2: Walk your schedule.
1: Yeah, yeah.
2: And that's what she did with her roommates. They each separately walked their schedule.
1: That's a good idea.
2: Yeah, yeah.
1: So there you go.
2: Went to each classroom and everything.
1: A little advice for the college freshman right there. All right, let's do a couple shout-outs.

0: the impossible question this week. You're going to open up the iHeartRadio app and use the TalkBack mic. So you might want to go ahead and do that while we're doing the shout-outs.
1: Okay. And we got a shout-out to Sophia Dillon. Happy first day of third grade.
0: Aww.
1: That's adorable. Have a great day, Sophia. It's going to be back hanging with your friends and whatnot, new teachers, new everything. So enjoy your first day of third grade.
0: So fun. Absolutely. And we got a nice email here from Tammy who says, I want to wish my good friend Kaylee Anderson a very happy birthday yesterday, August 23rd. Love you, my dear friend. Hope you had a great day. She shares her day with her number one dude.

0: Well, number two dude next to her husband, Rick Springfield.
1: Oh.
0: And saw a lot of wishes for Rick yesterday online and all over social media. And Kaylee, who is a big Rick Springfield fan, has the same birthday as Rick. So, and Kaylee, very loyal supporter, a stranger, and great friend of the morning show here. So we hope you had a great day yesterday celebrating your birthday with Rick Springfield. Not necessarily. I don't think she was with Rick Springfield yesterday.
1: Same day. I got you.
0: They were both celebrating the same day. All right. As I said, we have... you're going to be using the TalkBack mic on the iHeartRadio app, and we have another fun 80s show to get you taken care of with on the Impossible Question this weekend. This week, I should say. The show is not this weekend, but the following at the Rose, September 4th. And it's Squeeze, Adam Ant, and Haircut 100.
1: Oh, jeez.
0: And I would say I've actually never seen any of them. Have you?
1: I think I've seen Squeeze before.
0: Christy saw, and she, I think she always says Adam Ant was her first show, or one of her first shows. I think she said Memorial Hall back in the day. But yeah, so it's Squeeze, Adam Ant, Haircut 100 at the Rose, September 4th, and 25 to Skyline. So here's the question.
1: Oogie.
0: It would cost you about $454 to buy a pound of these.
1: Well, that sounds expensive.
0: It sure does.
1: Well, you know what I mean? It's not like buying a pound of turkey, although it's getting that way.
0: Right. Right. It's not a gallon of gas.
1: Yeah.
0: It would
1: although
0: cost you...
1: that way.
0: Yeah, no kidding. Although, I got it for $351 yesterday.
1: Oh, yeah.
0: All right, let's have more of that.
1: Amen.
0: It would cost you about $454 to buy a pound of these. Use the TalkBack mic on the iHeartRadio app. Tell us who you are, where you are, and what your guess is. It would cost you about $454 to buy a pound of these. What is it? Good luck from Mix 107.7.

0: Mix 107.7 80s to now with Jeff, Christy, and Dave. Christy's off this week. It is 7:45 on a beautiful morning, man. It is sunny and 55 degrees out there, going up to about 75 later. And it's the first round of the impossible question. This will cost you about $454 to buy a pound of these. Okay, it would cost you about $454 to buy a pound of these. What do you think?
1: This is Leslie from Franklin. Is it a pound of copper, like in pennies?
0: Pennies.
2: Pennies.
0: Pennies.
2: Nope.
0: No.
2: Nope.
0: That is not it.
2: Nope.
3: Good morning. Is it a pound of truffles?
2: Ooh.
3: Have a great one.
0: Hmm. Pound of truffles. It would cost you, that is not it. It would cost you about $454 to buy a pound of these. What do you think it is? 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
4: Hi, this is Mark. I think it's $1 bills.
0: No fool on that guy.
2: Nope, you got it.
0: Dollar bills. Now, of course, it sounds funny. It would cost you $454 to buy a pound of these, and the answer is dollar bills. There are 454 bills in a pound of notes.
2: Huh. Look at that.
0: So that means they're pretty. They're pretty lightweight.
2: Yeah.
0: So interesting. And I think I've heard that one before, but yeah.
2: Huh. So I mean, I didn't know that.
0: Yeah, Mark. Congratulations. You're going to see three cool 80s bands at the Rose September 4th. Squeeze, Adamant, and Haircut 100. We'll also get you 25. To Skyline as well. It would cost you about $454 to buy a pound of dollar bills. Mark has it. 7:54. Here's Natasha Bedingfield.

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2: Good morning. It's Monday, August 24th. It is 8:02 on the Mixed Morning Show with Jeff, Christy, and Dave. We're going to have a beautiful, almost fall-like day today with a high of 77 degrees. Right now it is 56 at Mix 107.7. Christy is off this week. Dave is here with traffic.
3: Yeah, we've got a couple out there. One is on northbound 675 just after Far Hills. The two left lanes are blocked. That's stop-and-go traffic from Alex Bell as a result. An accident northbound 4 at 70 and an accident on East 5th Street at John Street. Also, we have an accident southbound 75 at Needmore and an accident with the left lane blocked on westbound 35 at Alpha. Anything else? Hope not. Or any updates, you can text the word MIX followed by your update 57739. Now it's time for a two news update. Good morning, Kelly.
4: Hey, guys. Good morning. Here are some of the top stories we're following for you today. We're working to learn more about two water rescues. Officials were called to the Great Miami River near Carillon Park around 3 Sunday afternoon on reports of a man clinging to a log before going under. Search efforts will continue today after no one was found. 2 hours before that, two people were rescued near the Taylorsville Dam while kayaking. Officials are reminding everyone to be safe on the water, especially as water levels are high. Some Dayton Public School employees are concerned they're not getting paid. The Board of Education held an emergency meeting Friday afternoon. The treasurer said new employees who didn't have all of their paperwork filled out were the main ones who didn't get paid. Several substitutes whose licenses expired were in that group, too. The total number of people who were not paid has not yet been confirmed. Beaver Creek police have a warning about a scam. The scammer impersonates the Beaver Creek Police Department's captain, claiming people are under investigation for internet crimes against children or other serious criminal offenses. The scammer then demands payment, falsely claiming it's necessary to resolve the matter or avoid arrest. The department is reminding people police will never demand money over the phone to make a criminal investigation go away. Outside today, Storm Team 2 meteorologist Jamie Jurosik says it will be mostly sunny with a high of 77 degrees. Those are the things you need to know today. Have a great Monday.
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0: 8:12 on the Mixed Morning Show with Jeff, Christy, and Dave. Of course, it's Taylor Swift on Monday, August 24th. Get you caught up on some entertainment news from the weekend here in a second. But Dave's going to take a look at traffic. We've all of a sudden had some things popping up here.
1: Quite the long list right now. Northbound 675, two left lanes blocked due to an accident. That's just after Far Hills. We have a stop-and-go traffic from Alex Bell. Stay to the right, of course. We have an accident westbound 35 at Alpha Road. The left lane is blocked there. Southbound 75 at Needmore, a reported accident. Accident on the left shoulder, southbound 675 after Wilmington Pike. An accident on East 5th at John Street. An accident on Forest Avenue at West Riverview Avenue. And an accident northbound 4 at 70. So we could use an update on any of those. Text the word MIX, followed by the update to 57739. Oh, wait, we did get one. Northbound 675 is now closed at 48, and they are routing northbound traffic off the exit ramp. So I guess they're trying to clean all that up, that they are now routing you off of the highway.
0: Okay.
1: Yikes.
0: Yes. Yeah, please be careful out there.
1: Yep.
0: Nice, bright, sunny morning does not mean there aren't some accidents
2: right
0: out there.
2: Could be sun, you know. Sun issues.
0: Could be, yeah. By the way, shout out to Leslie, who said, my remaining three kids start school this week. My oldest graduated from Wright State in May. I have one starting today at Miami, one at Wright State, and one at Ohio State, which starts tomorrow. Our house is super quiet, and I love it.
1: Nah.
0: So, yeah, that's a big change right there.
1: Right.
0: So happy first days and first weeks back for some folks out there. Entertainment news, if you haven't heard yet, I'm back. Christy's on vacation, so we're just flip-flopping here.
1: Yes, sir.
0: Spider-Man Brand New Day won the North American box office again this weekend. That's four weekends in a row, another solid $39 million. And I'm glad to say I spent some well-deserved money on the movie. I loved the movie.
1: Thought it was great.
0: Very well done and interesting and a whole lot of previews.
1: Yeah, you get like a half an hour of previews anymore. I just, you know, when you go buy a ticket and it says 8 o'clock start time, it's like, just start it at 8 o'clock. Don't give me 35, 40 minutes of stuff ahead of time. Then it starts at 8:40.
0: Yeah.
1: Just makes the evening go even longer.
0: I know. Because the movie itself is I think it's right around 2, maybe, give or take.
1: A little over 2.
0: Maybe a little over 2. Anyway, loved the movie. Thought it was great. It will soon surpass Avengers Endgame, which has 858.4 million. So that's just North America.
1: What was the total again?
0: 858.4 million.
1: Okay.
0: To become the second highest grossing domestic release of all time. The current record holder is Star Wars The Force Awakens at 936.7.
1: Oh, wow.
0: So it's going to beat Avengers probably this week, and then it will be knocking on the door of The Force Awakens. So pretty interesting there.
1: Okay.
0: Then we had, for the weekend, the horror movie Insidious Out of the Further debuted in second place with 25.3, and The Odyssey, which I still haven't seen yet, keeps chugging along, third place at 19.5. Due to medical reasons, Bret Michaels has canceled all remaining dates for 2026, including his date for this Saturday at the Rose Music Center, unfortunately our sister station, WTUE Birthday Bash. Mm-hmm. And, you know, we learned of him obviously having some health issues about a month ago, but he was trying his comeback show in Georgia on Friday night. So, he would have been several shows back
1: right
0: by the time he got here this weekend. But the doctors and paramedics immediately after the show said, nope, he needs additional rest and recovery from his recent surgeries. We're going to give him several months to heal and get back to 100%. So they're pulling him off the road. He wanted to attempt this show and the remaining dates, but he's got a slow recovery ahead. So they're looking for him to be able to return healthy, strong, and ready to rock.
1: Okay.
0: But it's going to be 2027. So we're sorry. Yeah. We're sorry about that. That's a bummer. Nicolas Cage, here's some good news. Coming back to the National Treasure franchise. They were doing a podcast, and it just kind of slipped out. Jerry Bruckheimer has approved the script. Nicolas Cage is on board to reprise his role as Benjamin Franklin Gates. And it looks like National Treasure 3 is definitely in the works.
1: I love it.
0: Which is good news. I like that. And Dave, your buddy from the World Cup.
1: Ah, Mr. Holland.
0: Yes, Erling Holland has cut his iconic hair.
3: This beautiful blonde hair, time to let it go. I was thinking about doing it straight after the World Cup, but we're so busy, so I didn't do it. Season starts now, so it's time to get a fresh start and everything.
0: Yeah, said it was finally time for a change, new season. Of course, a couple of his football buddies said, do not ever cut your hair, Samson.
1: Right. There goes the power.
0: That's right. Can you imagine if he has like his worst season ever? He's going to be like, nope, that hair's
1: he's pretty good, so I can't imagine him a bad season. Although it would be, if you got like hurt or something, you know, like he has to miss the rest of the year, then that would be like, whoop.
0: People are going to be kind of looking at that probably. Mm-hmm. Well, ZZ Top returned to the stage Saturday night at the Moody Theater in Austin, Texas. It was their first show since the death of drummer Frank Beard the previous Monday. And basically, they've now lost two of the original three members, right? So it's just Billy Gibbons.
1: Yeah. Yep. No, I haven't seen if the drummer who's taken over, who I think was their tech, if he's got a beard or not.
0: Oh, I don't know.
1: I know the new bass player does. When he took over, he also has a beard, so.
0: Okay.
1: But so they'll just keep plugging around. They'll be there at the Phrase. I think it's the 30th.
0: So is that Sunday?
1: I'll look it up.
0: I think that's Sunday.
1: I'll Google it.
0: Next show is this Wednesday in Grand Rapids. So apparently Frank Beard has not played with them since November of last year due to his personal matters. Mm. So the guy who's been filling in, it isn't just like he just jumped in there.
1: Yeah, no.
0: He's been playing.
1: Yeah, Frank's been having health issues
0: end of last year.
1: A decade, for crying out loud.
0: Yeah. So,
1: I can't find the date I'm looking for. Hold on.
0: All right. Well, Taylor Swift.
1: I'm gonna get here in a second.
0: All right. Taylor Swift, hard to believe this, celebrated her 20th anniversary, her 20-year career at the Grammy Museum in Los Angeles with the Icon Session with Taylor Swift, a 20-year retrospective. Now, when you think of Taylor Swift, you're like, oh, she's been around for 10 years. No, she's been around for 20 years.
1: Yeah.
0: And the session comes as Grammy nominations approach. Taylor is expected to be nominated in numerous categories. So that's pretty cool.
1: And yes, ZZ Top's this Sunday.
0: So ZZ Top is this Sunday at Phrase.
1: It looks like tickets might still be on sale if you haven't gotten any yet.
0: Okay. So that show will go on.
1: Yep.
0: And finally, Dolly Parton working on a digital avatar to perform for fans. She was talking to People Magazine. She confirmed she's collaborating with companies to create avatar performances currently in early development. Kind of a la Kiss, Ronnie James Dio, Ozzy Osbourne have all been exploring digital performances. And of course, probably the original was what, Whitney Houston, right? Didn't we hear about that a long time ago that they were going to have like a...
1: Like Tupac? Wasn't that one of them? Yeah.
0: Yeah, I think you're right.
1: Yeah.
0: So
1: I don't know.
0: I think that would be...
1: I still think it's weird.
0: I think it's weird. I don't know if I'm spending any money on that.
1: Yeah, I don't think I am either.
0: But a lot of people will go see Dolly, a true original musical. That is beginning previews in December. Her opening night is set for January 19th of 2027, and which will be her 81st birthday in January of this year. So that will not be an avatar. That will be the Dolly true original musical on Broadway. Mm-hmm. And that wraps things up, Dave.
1: Okay. Several things up on the Mix Morning Show page at mix1077.com. You can see Erling Holland and his new buzz cut, if you'd like. We have the announcement about National Treasure 3, Season 3 trailer for The Pit, which I know is extremely popular.
0: Oh, yeah.
1: We have an 80s icon who's finally gets an NPR Tiny Desk concert. I don't know if you ever watched any of those.
0: Oh, yeah.
1: Oh, they're great. But this time you'll recognize this guy immediately. You got to see what Benny Blanco says. He says he lost 5 pounds eating nothing but this. Go find out what this is. And so in China recently, there was robot racing.
0: Oh my. Saw this. Yeah.
1: Yeah. It's terrifying. Quit building the robot apocalypse. I mean, the headline says, imagine a pack of these chasing you down the road.
0: And they are fast. Flying.
1: They're flying. It's terrifying. Yeah. So if you want to see and be terrified of the future, go to the Mix Morning Show page right now, mix1077.com.
0: All right, check those out. It's 822.
4: Fall preview with very comfortable temperatures. Today looks mostly sunny and pleasantly warm with a high of 77 degrees. Mostly clear and cool again tonight with a low of 54. Tuesday looks mostly sunny and continued nice with a high of 79. I'm Storm Team 2 meteorologist Jamie Jurosik with the Miami Valley's certified most accurate forecast.
0: All right, Jamie, thank you very much. Lots of sun and blue skies out there and 56 degrees at Mix 107.7. We'll kick off 60 minutes commercial free coming up. And remember, your chance to win your way to our iHeartRadio Music Festival. So it's you and a guest. It's both nights of the festival, Friday, Saturday in, you know, September here in a few weeks, presented by Capital One, Benson Boone, Goo Goo Dolls, all those great artists that whole weekend, BTS, and also $1,000 on top of it. So three chances to win every day this week, 9, 1, and 5. So your first one is coming up in 30.
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0: Mix 107.7, the 80s to now with Jeff, Christy, and Dave. And the winning rolls on this week, my man. Yeah, it's the iHeartRadio Music Festival now, just a couple of weeks away. And we want to send you to Vegas.
1: Heck yeah, we do. You're a buddy.
0: It's all presented by Capital One. Yeah, you and a guest, hotel, airfare, $1,000 spending money. So it's like the $1,000 contest. And oh, we throw in a trip to the festival in Vegas. 9, 1, and 5 today will be your chances to text into 200-200. 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

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Lots of sun out there today and great music from Justin Bieber. It's Ghost.

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0: Waking up Dayton every morning. It's Jeff, Christy, and Dave.
1: I used to have a roommate, but my mom moved to Florida.
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0: Wrap it up, 60 minutes commercial free. It's Bruno Mars on the Mixed Morning Show, Jeff, Christy, and Dave. And of course, I Just Might is one of his latest. He's got, you know, of course, the Lady Gaga song, but also now his new song that we just debuted a couple of weeks ago as well. And you'll have maybe a chance to hear that a little bit later on.
1: Okay.
0: All right. It's the Mixed Morning Show with Jeff, Christy, and Dave. NSYNC, Glass Animals, Madonna, Maroon 5 in there too. Dave, I want you to pay close attention here because we have some signs that you're actually pretty healthy.
1: Okay.
0: So we just have to jump in and say whether we can do it or not.
1: Okay,
0: bring it on. And those of you listening at work or at home or wherever you are right now can play along and go, oh, yeah, I got that. You can put your socks on standing up. It may sound basic, but single leg balance is a strong predictor of longevity.
1: I don't know if I've... I mean, I guess I could, but I don't know. I don't know if I've
0: done that in a while
1: or ever. You know, what would, like, I'm just going to stand here and put my socks on.
0: This is crazy. A study from a couple years ago found that older people who couldn't stand on one leg for 10 seconds had an 84% higher risk of dying within 10 years.
1: Jeez.
0: I was going to say, hey, we should try this, but I don't know if I want to know that right this second.
1: Right.
0: Yikes.
1: Maybe I'll do it with my own privacy. I'm going to be dead soon.
0: Yeah, what a weird thing. I mean, 84%, yeah. That's pretty high.
1: That's high.
0: All right, if you could put your socks on standing up.
1: That's weird.
0: You're pretty healthy.
1: All right.
0: If you can get up from the floor without using your hands.
1: I think I still can, although it's not as frequent.
0: Right. Maybe not as smooth.
1: Yeah.
0: You have a firm grip. It's a sign of overall muscle strength, and research links weaker grip strength with a higher risk of frailty and cognitive decline.
1: I feel like I've got a pretty good grip still.
0: I guess. Yeah. I don't know. You're always gripping that guitar, Dave.
1: I know, but you don't grip a guitar.
0: Like hard. Yeah. You get hungry at regular times.
1: Sure.
0: Okay.
1: Yeah.
0: Yeah. You can hold a deep, flat-footed squat.
1: Oh, gosh, no. I mean, I might be able to get down, but I don't know for how long.
0: Being able to hold this position can reveal ankle and hip mobility, but tightness in those areas and sitting for long amounts of time make it hard.
1: Yeah, definitely.
0: So if you can hold a deep, flat-footed squat,
1: yeah,
0: that's a good sign.
1: Okay.
0: Now, this one, we have a lot of stairs to get here. You could climb a few flights of stairs without getting winded.
1: Yeah.
0: Yeah, I think so.
1: Yeah, I mean, don't ask me to run up them or anything.
0: Exactly.
1: You know?
0: It says those who would climb four flights, which is about 60 steps, at a brisk pace without stopping and getting winded in less than 90 seconds were at lower risk.
1: Yeah, I think I could do that.
0: I think so, too. Oh, boy. We're going to fail this one. Again, these are surprising signs you're actually pretty healthy. You wake up feeling rested.
1: Oh.
0: Ew.
1: Well... Yeah, that doesn't happen much. Maybe after baseball season.
0: Yes. After baseball season, after stranger season. Yeah exactly. Wake up feeling rested. Although I will say, it was so nice to get like 8 hours, six days in a row last week.
1: Like that,
0: on vacation. Yeah, I'm like, and then so this morning, you know, I got the hard stop of going from waking up at 8 or 8:30 to 4:30.
1: Yeah.
0: It's like, ain't no fun. It's a little different. So if you've got most of those signs and you're like, yeah, I can do most of those, you're pretty healthy.
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7: 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Madison. This week, Laverne Cox is back. 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
1: Good morning, Jeff, Christy, and Dave. 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Love the banter you have going back and forth.
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0: Mix 107.7, the 80s to now with Jeff, Christy, and Dave. And we are going to get out of here in a couple minutes there, Dave-o.
1: Okie dokie.
0: All right. Christy's on vacation all this week. She'll be back a week from today. And it's going to be a beautiful day today. Lots of really, really brilliant sunshine and reasonable temperatures after the crazy rain that's been going on around here lately. We're going to have some really nice weather in the mid-70s today with lots of sun. Right now, it's low 60s, which is still feeling pretty good.
2: I need some good news, baby. Feels like the world's going crazy. Give me some good news, baby. Give it to me. Give it to me.
0: Well, after spending a week in Florida and seeing just hundreds and hundreds, thousands of people on the beaches for the last six or seven days, this story comes out of Florida. It's a chance encounter on a Florida beach that led to immediate medical help when a man suddenly collapsed and went into cardiac arrest.
3: Uh-oh.
0: Now, you think of all the people just playing or just sitting there relaxing, having a good time. Imagine somebody literally going into cardiac arrest.
3: Yeah.
0: Well, there was a PA, a physician assistant named Jennifer, and she was she actually determined that this guy who fell down, his name is Lance, had no pulse.
3: Oh, geez.
0: She called 911, and she performed CPR until the first responders arrived. Lance later underwent open heart surgery, spent 6 days in the hospital, and is now saying, yeah, Jennifer, who had that quick response and did the CPR until the first responders arrived, saved his life.
3: Wow.
0: He ended up having open heart surgery the next day and actually broke his nose when he fell.
3: Oh, jeez. I mean, went face first, eh?
0: He must have just been on the beach. Man. But he's calling her her angel, his angel on earth. But so many stories about how if you just act quickly that so many people can be saved or at least have a better chance.
3: Amen.
0: So props to Jennifer, who obviously has some experience as a physician assistant, but she stepped in quickly and definitely saved Lance's life, mm-hmm. and he got the surgery he needed. So that's good. Enjoy the rest of this beautiful Monday. And again, Christy's on vacation. Dave and I are back tomorrow morning at 5 a.m.
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Don't say I didn't give you anything, all right? Pumpkin spice lattes are back at Starbucks tomorrow. You're welcome. What's going on? It's Michelle Faye checking in. We're taking you back with MJ next. Here's Huntrix.

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0: 7, now with even more variety. Minutes away from some more of your favorites, like Billie Eilish is coming up, Taylor Swift with new music. 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

0: 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So this is your sign to pick up a book before bedtime. According to some sleep and brain health experts, they say reading before bed can help quiet a busy mind, reduce stimulation, and create a reliable cue that basically tells your body it's time, all right, wind down. And they suggest not reading off of a blue screen. Using an actual paper book, it reduces stress and helps shift the body from an alert state towards a more relaxed one.
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Hey, it's Michelle Faye checking in. 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

0: and Rosanna. Africa got all the way to number one. Rosanna got stuck at number two. Obviously, a couple huge hits from Toto. Rosanna on the Time Warp Cafe. Hall & Oates, Kiss on My List, and Black Coffee in Bed from Squeeze. Again, if you're a fan of Squeeze, also Adam Ant and Haircut 100. They are all together at the Rose on September 4th. And we'll throw in 25 to Skyline for you as well. That is the prize this week on the Impossible Question. So 7:35 all this week, your chance to win tickets for Squeeze, Adam Ant, and Haircut 100. George Harrison coming up. Also a song from the Flashdance soundtrack. Speaking of Adam Ant, I got him coming up as well, and we'll get into our Time Warp Cafe Vault 2.
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from 1992, our Taste of the 90s, of course, from REM. That is their tribute to comedian Andy Kaufman. Numerous references to Andy Kaufman and his career in that song. Man on the Moon from REM, our Taste of the 90s from 1992. I mentioned earlier on the Time Warp Cafe when I played Squeeze that Squeeze, Adamant, and Haircut 100 are all coming to the Rose September 4th, and you can win tickets all this week on The Impossible Question. So if you want some freebies, listen tomorrow and all this week at 7:35 in the morning. Here's Adamant's Goody

coming to you in quadraphonic sound. No, really. Of course, you'll need quad headphones to hear it. And we're pretty sure you don't have a set of those anymore. It's the Time Warp Cafe on Mix 107.7.

It's the boss on the Time Warp Cafe on Mix 107.7 with Dancing in the Dark. Time to get into our Time Warp Cafe vault. Let's head back to 1982. All over MTV was this band, ABC. Here they are out of our Time Warp Cafe vault with The Look of Love. It's ABC on Mix 107.7.

0: Mix 1077 out of our Time Warp Cafe vault. They also had songs like Poison Arrow and Be Near Me and When Smokey Sings. A lot more songs than you might remember. Like, yeah, ABC had a really nice chunk of songs in the early to mid 80s. And that is one of the first we heard from them in 1982. And of course, the videos for ABC were all over MTV. That is The Look of Love, ABC, out of our Time Warp Cafe vault here on Mix 1077. That wraps up today's Time Warp Cafe. And coming up in minutes, you are not too far away here at 1 o'clock. It's another chance to win a trip for two to Vegas, you and a guest, our iHeartRadio Music Festival. So that is awesome. It's a weekend in Vegas, hotel, airfare, the whole deal. But you also get $1,000 on top of that. 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

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Our teachers here in the Miami Valley make a difference each and every day. 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

0: 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Feeling burnt out at work? Yeah, it happens to the best of us, all right? But now experts are saying that a lot of people are experiencing the opposite problem. It's called rust out. Yeah, the term describes what happens when employees feel underused, unchallenged, and disconnected from their jobs for long periods of time. Now, rust out can show up like chronic boredom, lack of motivations, going through the motions. So if you don't want to feel rusted out, seek new projects, learn new skills.
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Whether it's weekending or ground hopping, apparently 'tis the season. I'll explain what I mean in just two songs.

0: Mix 1077. So they say fall is the time of year for weekending. It's the season for weekending, if you will. They say that the biggest travel trends for fall include shorter weekend trips, maybe lesser known destinations, and traveling for sports and live events. They also say ground hopping is taking over as a travel trend as well. And that's basically visiting as many stadiums, arenas, or venues as possible so you can check out those live event landmarks off a list.
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Hey, I'm glad you're along today, buddy. I hope it was a really fun weekend for you. It's been fun the last couple of weekends seeing a sport back. Now I'm ready for this next weekend even more. Let's talk in 8 minutes.

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It's Rick O'Brien. 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

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A lot of fall has started to show up. We got some fall menus back last week. Now the big one tomorrow. Let's talk in 8 minutes.

Mix 1077 now with even more variety. I am still definitely into summertime mood right now. I'm not ready for all the fall, but if you're ready, the restaurants sure are. Dunkin' came out with their fall menu last week. Panera came out with theirs. Now the big one tomorrow, the PSL is back at Starbucks in the morning.

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So excited we're bringing back the 107 days of summer. 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

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I was at Lowe's over the weekend. A while to see it all. I'm still in summertime mode, but if you're ready for some fall stuff, let's talk in 8 minutes.

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Tanya, thanks for listening on your drive home tonight. Wherever you are, too. I'm glad we're along. It's Rick and Alanis.

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Hope you're around tomorrow at work. We'll have three more chances for you to win the... I want to call it last minute. Little trip to Vegas now. It's just a few weeks away. Our iHeartRadio Music Fest. $1,000 spending cash included. 9 o'clock in the morning. We'll have the first chance again tomorrow.

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1: Back behind the mic and back to work. 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Plus, we're going to go head-to-head in a mini pop culture pop quiz. I'm going to tell you what I'm hearing about the next season, Dancing with the Stars. That, just a few songs away from another brain-twisting random question. Turn it up. You're on with Mario and Courtney Lopez.

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